Sucks pretty cheap to make. Ceremony I can't break. And capture what it's looking like.

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Get an offer that you can refuse.

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And if I die before my time, my last request to trust you.

serotonin just outside the gates of heaven. 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I jump so high, I jump so low. It's all right with me. Smoking flowers, afraid to fly and afraid to die. 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

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Now, of all these people in all these houses, only these seven

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Yeah. But then there's the blues as music. You can say do do do do do do do do do do do do do. Now that's sad.